0: Welcome back to the Sweeney Todd Show. Thank you for watching. And we'll see you next Sunday for our New Year's show. For now, please welcome the great band
1: 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Happy holidays, everybody, and God bless.

Ladies and gentlemen, welcome on board on the Radio Centafrique. Your travel will end in an hour. We hope you will appreciate this moment.

Well, I started in 1966 first session that I did was by Barbecue Lawn in Fleet Street, that's down in Central Kingston. It was spotted on, you've got the cream of the crop, and the younger woman can let you do.

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But it's getting harder. Your eyes are so tired from staring. Your eyelids

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But it's getting harder. Your eyes are so tired from staring. Your eyelids feel like lead. They want to close. Heavier.

0: morning.
1: Ladies and gentlemen, boys and girls, come one, come all, it is time.

chat is away. The church on the hill, the rain that sits still, the gift you keep on giving to the town you

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Just clap, a rapper, just a dancer, not a boxer, a romancer. Rip it, lick it, rip it, lick it, rip it, lick it.

0: because a lot of cats be like, if I haven't heard it before, if it's not recycled, it's not dope. Because their minds are not trained to hear the ill shit.
1: Ain't nobody messing with me on this mic, man. Do I have what I have to do? I'm telling you. Want to battle right now, then?
2: Let's battle right now then.

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You know, if silence was golden, you couldn't raise a dime. Because your mind is on vacation and your mouth is working overtime. You quoting figures and dropping names. You telling stories about the dames. 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

0: are some people who talk and some people who don't. 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You are obviously safe.
1: Has it ever occurred to you that you're just as much a prisoner as I am?
0: Oh, my dear chap, of course I'm pretty much. We're both lifers. 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That's why it doesn't matter who number one is. 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

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Elton John, David Bowie.

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We teach hate over truth, teach lies over love. They're poisoning our children, they're gonna kill us. 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A bullet to the skull of a friend that betrays. And we murder dead bodies and we overturn graves. Race wars, black versus white, straight versus gay.